0: Scotty McCreery, damn straight on your Real Country Thursday. 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

0: after all the bars are closed on Real Country. My name is Al Farbel. Drinking higher quantities of alcohol and smoking cigarettes are both linked to a lower IQ. People who smoke and drink have a worse memory and poorer problem-solving skills. Smoking may even be more damaging to thinking skills than drinking. High levels of smoking and drinking both lead to a slower brain and... Thomas Rhett, after all the bars are closed on Real Country. My name is Al Farbel. Drinking higher quantities of alcohol and smoking cigarettes are both linked to a lower IQ. People who smoke and drink have a worse memory and poorer problem-solving skills. Smoking may even be more damaging to thinking skills than drinking. High levels of smoking and drinking both lead to a slower brain and making more mistakes. More of your favorite Real Country songs are coming up right around the corner for you from Exile.
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2: Tonight's forecast, partly cloudy and breezy.
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0: Did you ever see something on Facebook that you wanted to take advantage of only to find out it was posted several days or even weeks earlier? 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
1: ABC News, I'm Chuck Sievertson. Breaking news, after Iranian forces launched missiles, drones, and small boats to attack several U.S. warships in the Persian Gulf area today, U.S. missiles and drones hit back at Iranian targets, says the U.S. military. President Trump's 10% tariffs are tossed out by a New York-based federal trade court, calling it a misapplication of the law. ABC's Stephen Portnoy in Washington.
2: The 2-to-1 ruling by the Court of International Trade will apply only to a handful of importers who filed suit, with the judges determining that other plaintiffs in the case lacked standing.
1: Sources tell ABC News the U.S. and Iran are negotiating a shorter-term proposal. Iran would reopen the Strait of Hormuz. U.S. military would end the blockade of Iranian ports. ABC's Rachel Scott.
3: One of the major sticking points in any of these negotiations will be Iran's nuclear program. The president has long insisted that Iran needs to give up its nuclear material. So far, Iran has flat-out refused.
1: This is ABC News. Cold case update. A new search warrant has been served at a California home tied to Paul Flores, recently convicted of killing college student Kristen Smart nearly 3 decades ago. ABC's Sophie Flay.
4: Prosecutors say Smart was last seen walking back to her dorm room at Cal Poly Tech with Flores in 1996 and was never seen again. Now, investigators are back at it, searching a different property, which records show is owned by his mother, hoping this time to finally bring Kristen Smart home.
1: Flores sentenced to 25 years to life. Are you a layman? If so, you might not notice the biggest health risk this summer. ABC's Jim Ryan.
5: For the layman, it's hard to tell the Asian needle ant from any other ant, unless you make it mad.
6: I had lost all movement of my muscles. I was trying to stand up. I kept falling down.
5: Melissa Harrison lives in Georgia and had a severe allergic reaction to the sting. That's right, not a bite, but a sting, like a hornet. Its name comes from its sharp jaws and its slender, needle-like appearance.
1: Chuck Sievertson, ABC News.
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11: Breezy and cooler weather will follow behind our cold front. Lows dip into the upper 30s under partly cloudy skies. You'll want to grab your jacket tomorrow. A chilly start. We only warm up into the mid-60s during the afternoon. It's mostly sunny and dry for your Friday plans. Saturday, mostly sunny and beautiful. A breezy start to the weekend with highs in the upper 60s. I'm meteorologist Kat Campbell in the NCN Weather Center.
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0: Justin Moore, If Heaven Wasn't So Far Away on Real Country. My name is Al Farvel. With Mother's Day coming up on Sunday, we wondered, who is the average American mother? What did we find? Well, the average American mother today is a 27-year-old woman who gave birth to her first child in 2021. Women in the U.S. have, on average, about two children in their lifetime. More of your favorite old country songs are coming up right around the corner for you from Brad Paisley in Little Moments, the Possum George Jones and his friends, I Don't Need Your Rockin' Chair, and more of your favorites are all coming up next on Real Country.
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0: Smith, World on Fire on your Real Country Thursday. My name is Al Farbel. Are you annoyed because your husband knows every single little detail about his car, but can't recall the discussion that you had on your first date? Well, don't take it personally. According to a Stanford University study, men recall physical events much better than emotional ones. And women, well, you guessed it, they're the exact opposite. When faced with emotionally charged situations, scientists note that only 2 areas of men's brains are activated, compared to 9 for women. This helps women create memories of emotional experiences and then store them away, something men don't have the same ability to do. More of your favorite real country songs are coming up right around the corner for you from Jordan Davis. Next thing you know, Loretta Lynn, Don't Come Home, A Drinkin', and more of your favorites are all coming up next right here on Real Country.
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6: Tonight's forecast, partly cloudy and breezy. Low temperatures dip into the upper 30s, making for a chilly night. Be sure to grab your jacket again. Friday, it's mostly sunny and a nice dry end to the week. High temperatures top out in the mid-60s. Saturday will be a little bit warmer. Highs jump back into the upper 60s with mostly sunny skies and breezy conditions. I'm meteorologist Kat Campbell in the NCN Weather Center.

0: Jordan Davis, next thing you know, on Real Country. My name is Al Farber. Next thing you know, we're playing more of your favorite Real Country songs from Ronnie Millsap, Blake Shelton, and more next.
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